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0: Gonna be in the park at Kurt's Food on Railroad Street. 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

0: County. Yeah. Nothing found. 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
1: 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Just to confirm, the foot patrol.
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0: 10, 7. Have a good night.
1: 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Bedford 5. County status.
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1: Received. How's the water?
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0: That's for Max. 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
2: Area medical, I'm responding. 359. 151 Victoria Avenue, Snake Spring Township. 84-year-old female, she's conscious with difficulty breathing. Some stating she's a cancer patient, specifically lung cancer. Just released from the hospital for an extended stay. She's progressively getting worse. 131 Victoria Avenue, Snake Spring Township.

They're not responding. 403. 131 Victoria Avenue, Sunny Spring Township. This is a cottage. 84-year-old female, conscious alert, breathing. For the caller, she's a cancer patient, just released from the hospital for an extended stay. It's not indicating she's progressing worse. 131 Victoria Avenue, Sunny Spring Township.

0: 12-9.
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0: 331 Bedford County.
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0: Key holder, one ETA.
1: Reese's, we have somebody on scene already opened it up for us. Thank you.
0: Sir?
1: At this time, we do have an inside the building. Editor is stating it's not normal, so we're investigating. I see no detection at this time.
0: Steve 0747.

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1: Six.
0: Receive 706.

0: Interior from command. What's the readings up there?
1: He was holding steady at 8 parts per million.
0: Okay. Any source yet?
2: Unit 12, Delta response. 405, Brush Creek Road, East Providence Township, unconscious.
0: We had earlier.
1: Negative. There is an alarm up here. It does not appear tripped either.
0: Copy.

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1: responding, 405 Brush Creek Road, 4-year-old female, originally stated unconscious at this time, is awake to be breathing normal. She does have a heart problem history as well as a patient history. 405 Brush Creek Road.
2: Interior from here.
3: Go ahead, command.
2: You still culmination? Alarm is showing up?
3: Yes. It is the 12 combinations floating between 5 and 6.
2: Okay. All right, go ahead and come on out. We're going to re-evaluate here.

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0: 12, caller requested if you could use the rear driveway. It's going to be off of Garland, right before the house off Brush Creek.
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0: Coming in from Deputy.
1: Good.
0: Since we've had the building shut up, coming down this back ramp, is zero at the top. What's the back ramp bottom showing 20?
1: Greasy. So we're thinking it is back by where that's...
0: Possibly. That's the end of the building that I'm at, which side. But I'm back up to zero again. I went back in the alley.

0: the deputy talking with one of the guys that was in there. He said there is a exhaust fan or a pipe or something that appears to be right in the general area. So it's possible that that is off-gassing from the still in that general area.
1: Okay. I am outside right below that vent this time. Now, so in the alley, I am getting some readings as well.
0: Received. Once the owner of the distillery is here, we can confirm with him if how that's set up.
1: Copy.
2: Andrew, this is your man.
0: Go ahead.
2: Just want to come to the A-side.
0: Yeah, 10-4. You'll see where we're at here in the front parking lot. Just park here with us.
2: Copy. 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

0: 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We want to try to get back inside and see what we got.
1: Copy.
0: Appreciate it.

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0: Interior to command.
1: Okay.
0: I'm not getting their readings. We've been through all the downstairs, kitchen, upstairs, attic. The exhaust fan around the door. I'm getting on everything.
1: See. All right, if you guys want to come back out, it looks like the owner of the just arrived. We'll confer with him, too.

0: Command a deputy.
1: Yes.
0: Did you call me 32 deputy? They got zero readings.
1: Yeah, we're coming around soon.
0: I'm inside now with the owner of the distillery. He's gonna show me what he has going on here.
1: Copy. Oh, we didn't have the odor outside as just a little bit there.
0: Appreciate it.

0: Chief from Deputy. You still getting that 50?
1: Yeah, we actually still, and as soon as you get it, CO spike.

0: to me, the deputy. So he had the distill lid just closed, sealed. He's seeing it back up now. Going to check the levels here within a couple minutes to see if they come down.
1: That's received.

0: Bedford, in Bedford County.
1: Bedford 1.
0: Bedford 1, there's a return call in the cab.
1: Fifty-five.

0: Chief from Bethany.
1: Okay.
0: We have pretty good readings of CO in Wholesome Living area over here now. Need to furnish running in the back of their building.

0: chief and deputy. We're trying to get a detector from 32 and go to that building.
1: Police chief, speaking with the gentleman, still, he had the back door open all day yesterday when he was here. He's just not sure why all of a sudden it's alarming.
0: Police chief.

0: Come in, deputy.
1: Deputy, good.
0: Your location?
1: We're at the back utility room in Wholesome Living.
0: Proceed. Are you still getting things there?
1: So we're getting readings all over the place back here again. Do you have another detector to bring in?
0: I'm in the distillery. We don't have any other detectors with us.
1: Let me see. Unit 11s are unavailable also now.

0: command a deputy, we were able to reset the alarm, the distillery, at the actual detector. It doesn't appear to be going off anymore.
1: Okay, I'd like to check that second floor in that original building as well, where we were getting orders before the CO.
0: Appreciate it. I'll make my way back out front.
1: Okay, affirmative. Let's check that second floor where you're at above there, and then once you get a detector that's working again, I'll bring it into Wholesome Living.
0: That's copy.

0: chief to deputy. We're attempting to see what our gas detector will do. Turn it back on, away from everything, and see what happens.
1: Okay, copy. We're still in the utility room of Wholesome Living. We come outside, numbers down. We go back into this utility room. It's back up a little bit.
0: Just so I'm clear, is it CO that you're picking up?
1: Affirmative. And the motor that we had earlier over there, actually from this building, material in place.
0: The owner of the distillery stated that there was a potential gas leak last week, and they were trying to find that gas company, I assume. I'm not sure if it's trapped there or what that might be.
1: Copy. Now, one fighter did have an odor of gas in the alley here earlier today. Since.

0: 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Unit 11, coordinate a Bravo response, 441 State Park Road, Shawnee Lakeside Lodge, fall patient. 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
1: Receive
2: 920.

0: count me, Everett, 4.
1: Everett.
0: I'll be in service.
1: Received, Everett, 4. On 20.

0: the deputy that has the massage place, like, for her place to be checked. She wasn't, like, apparently wasn't checked. She just likes to have that as well.
1: That's cool. We were over there once. Yeah, we'll come back and check. We're still getting in this back alley as well.
0: We need to get UGI.
2: Road Township, Shawnee Lakes Lodge, on a walkway. 68-year-old female, caught breathing. Accidental backwards down a staircase. Head and back pain, no bleeding. 441 State Park, Napier Township. Shawnee Rangers have been advised.
3: Crazy.
2: 0923.
0: The only units that we can see from our vantage point that are along the roof area is the one Family Dollar, and they appear to be somewhat new.
1: Okay, and then Family is an entirely different building. There's a station there.
0: Do you want me to have you start this way and just have them?
1: Yeah, it wouldn't be a bad idea to have them come in. There is one unit on the roof you can see back here. Probably ought to check that. I'll come out. Maybe we'll bring the rescue run back.
0: Steve, Bedford 21, can you have the EI representative respond to our location?
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1, full crew still needed, Delta response. 369 Woodbury Pike, Hopewell Township, for hemorrhage. 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

0: 31, Bedford County.
1: Good.
0: Just to advise you, sir, we just have the alarm company call in to report the same alarm.
1: Received. We're still in here trying to investigate to figure out what's going on.
0: See, sir, we did advise them of that.

0: Bedford County, 21.
1: Shawnee 1.
0: Let the accident here. Even ETA on the ambulance, EMS.
1: Receive Shawnee 1. They've been en route about 20 minutes now coming out of Bedford.
0: Receive. The is stable right now, just complaining of back and neck pain.
1: Shawnee 1, 0930.
2: Bedford, 5, we're about 3 minutes out.
1: Received 1105, 0935. Bedford County.
0: Shawnee 1.
1: Shawnee 1, ambulance ETA 5 minutes.
0: Received.
1: 0935.

0: 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So we're reactivated in the Fat Jimmy's area, if you heard that or not.
1: Affirmative, yes, we hear that.

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0: proof from getting.
1: Go ahead, deputy.
0: We can hear you on the roof right above us. Nothing's running in here, but we can hear something running. Is there something running on the roof?
1: It looks like one AC unit and then a chiller for a cooler.
0: Okay. Is there natural gas or anything there?
1: No, there's natural gas plumbed to the roof.
0: Okay. If that is the only thing in here running from in here as well, then.
1: Copy. And you're inside a Wholesome Living, correct?
0: Negative. I'm inside of Fat Jimmy's back storage room at this point, but we're right up against the wall next to Wholesome Living.
1: Copy.
0: I'm going to send the owner out. He'll see you in the back alley there. You'll see that.
2: Shawnee, one from county status check.
3: Shawnee, one.
2: Proceed 0940. 0940.

0: deputy from roof. Go ahead. It seems like both of the units that are running on the roof are poles and living.
1: Copy.
2: Command to deputy. I talked with the owner of Wholesome Living. He did mention to me last week they did come in and do a routine maintenance service on those units.
0: On the roof or in her back room?
2: I'll double check, but it sounded like it was the AC unit, assuming that's what's on the roof.
0: I believe. The ones in the back room be heat, and her utility rooms were picking up some readings.
2: She mentioned new filters and just some, like I said, roof maintenance on the AC units.
0: Copy, and they're checking the AC units on the roof. Everything seems to be clear so far.
2: Appreciate it.

0: 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Post check.
1: Shawnee 1. Gonna make codes, please.
0: Receive Shawnee 1, 43.

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1: Are you still refactoring?
0: Negative. We're out by the rescue.

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1: Shawnee 1.
0: You should hear that.
1: Receive Shawnee 10952.

0: 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Go ahead. Okay, gas company doing some readings. 1, 2, and 5 back here in the utility room and wholesale building. He's still looking.
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1: Myself and S-10, transporting two females, jail to court, starting mileage 36.
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0: Houston deputy.
1: Yes.
0: Do you still have ever COD? Never mind, they have it. I was going to go ahead and release them. I think they're good with release, correct?
1: Yeah, at this point as well.
2: My 17 will be at 1084 that would ever happen.
3: Receive 10-01.

0: 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Do we think we can unit 11 here anymore?
1: Negative.
0: Appreciate it.

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0: 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Are you out front yet?
1: I am.
0: All right. I'm on my way here. I'll see you in a second.
1: Great.

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0: Arrival at Corning, mileage 38.
1: 06.

0: 1, Bedford County.
1: That's fine.
0: Bedford 1. Bedford 1, we go down 500 East John Street. Speak with a Matt Becker. Has a couple vehicles in front of his driveway.
1: S5, go. Stand by,

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0: 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I'm going to be leaving, turning command over to Deputy 30.
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11, Charlie response. 270, Hawk's Nest Road, Allegheny Township, Assisting Somerset. First syncopal episode.

at 11, Charlie responds. Assisting Somerset, 270, Hawksnest Road, Allegheny Township, Somerset County. Feigning episode.

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Address is 270 Hawk's Nest Road, Allegheny Township. Dispatch requests you in the central city. You have a 70-year-old male complaining of fainting, cold sweat, dizziness, is pale in color, a history of heart problems. Hawks Nest Road, Allegheny.

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1: 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We're still on the facts of cardiac arrest. 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

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Assisting Huntington County, 18226 Cooks Road, Todd Township, for a fall patient. 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
3: 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Assisting Huntington County, 18,226 Cooks Road, Todd Township, for a fall patient. 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
1: County for 38, Deputy. 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
2: 38, Deputy, please stand by. 1102 and 1105 from...
1: Sir, update on the patient. He is breathing. It's like muffled. They just can't get him awake.
3: Okay.
4: Thirty-eight, Deputy.
1: Road and out Gordon Hall. We're going to go out Wayne Boulevard and then.

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1: Go ahead, sir.
0: You need more help down there or hang at the hall?
1: Sir, hang out there, that's fine. I got enough crew members here.
0: That's received. Thank you.

0: 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Good. Do you want us to continue in or just stay on stage?
1: Yeah. You can keep. I guess. So we'll be okay.
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0: 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Received. He's the aspirate, so we, he's gagging and choking spit, so we turned him on his side to the flu, mouth.
1: Hey, yeah, you gotta protect his airway.
0: Oh, that's what we're doing, but if you beat it up, that'd be great.
1: Of course.

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0: 17 New Street, Hopewell Borough. You have a 53-year-old female. We're still on the phone with her. She possibly took two sets of her daily meds today. Meds include Clomid, Topamax, and BP meds. This was an accidental. We have notified PD.
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1: 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That's 11.
0: S11 County, myself and S10, transporting 5 males, 3 females from jail, correction, jail, court, starting mileage, 39.
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1: Four, go ahead.
0: Myself and three will be on First Avenue with the Pennsylvania Mike Bravo Papa 047 MVP 0437 on a black Ford Edge.
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1: Everett 3, yeah.
0: Everett 3, what's Cross Street?
1: Washington.
0: Thank you, 1453.
1: I believe it's going to be East 1st Avenue.
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0: Everett Ford from Bedford County, if needed.
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0: Everett, registration comes back to Elijah Dwight and Justin Mills. Current and negative NCIC, negative SNR on a 2020 Ford.
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0: Bedford Haven. Station doing fingerprints over the courthouse after I'm done.

0: Yeah, it's 30, Deputy.
1: 30, Deputy.
0: County, we just called in by the owner of the alarm company.
1: Deputy, this was called in by PSP. She stated ADT called her homeowner. Homeowner called PSP. PSP called us.
0: Received.
1: 1510.

0: County, clear ladder 38 in route.
1: Ladder 38, you're en route 1515, address 1644 Chrisman Road, East St. Clair Township. Caller received a call stating that she had a risk of fire and CO from ADT. This was given to us by state police. She stated she didn't have the alarm audible trip. You can utilize OS1.
0: Pretty safe.

0: Letter 38 from Bedford County.
1: County has not. And are transporting 4 males, 3 females, closer to Florida mileage 41.
0: Received 15. County.

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1: Everett.
0: County traffic, North Spring Street, the 200 block. It's going to be a Kia station wagon, Pennsylvania registration, Lima Hotel 4804, LAV 4804.
1: Received, Everett 325.
0: County, can you run that? I'm showing expired.
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0: 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Information.
1: Go ahead.
0: Everett 3 tag comes back to Garrett James O'Rourke out of Everett. Expired as of July 3rd, 2026. Of NCIC on a 2020 Kia.
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0: Received 1530.
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1: Clear that stop. 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
1: 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Radio broken up.

0: 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Bedford 5, Bedford County.
1: Bedford 5.
0: Bedford 5, Bedford 8.
1: Negative. 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
1: Bedford 5.
0: Bedford 5, we got in contact with Bedford 8 via phone. He's at 5 South Richard Street.
1: Does he need to respond?
0: Negative. 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
1: Deputy.
0: 38 Deputy.
1: Hey, Avaz, you're probably going to get a call alarm. We were checking all the big alarms in the house and pulled one off and the alarm's off, so you might get a call.
0: First 38 Deputy, do you want us to advise you if we do get a call?
1: Ken, it don't matter. Advise the alarm company that there is on scene already.
0: First 15 Deputy.

0: Deputy Police from Bedford County.
1: Good, got it.
0: 8:38, we did just receive a call from ADT reporting a carbon monoxide and fire alarm.
1: Great.
0: 1554.
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0: County Escort. The firm of 10 will be 10-7, with the exception of 2, 3, and 10.
1: Great.
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1: Bedford 5, go ahead.
0: 5 is going to be in the parking lot of CVS. Pennsylvania registration, Kilo Mike 4797, KMK 4797. On a gray Mitsubishi Outlander.
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0: 3 and 4, fixed off. It's going to be the intersection of South Bank Street and East Asa. Gray, BMW, Pennsylvania Registration, and Mike, D Delta, V 9729. 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
1: County, Bedford 5, we'll be clear of that traffic. 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
1: Go ahead.
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1: County Bedford 5 traffic.
0: Bedford traffic.
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0: Chrissy, Bedford 5, 16, 18.
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0: 38 command.
2: County, if you want to leave a note in, we did get a hold of the alarm company. 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
0: 38.
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1: Everett
0: 3. Traffic's off on ramp for Route 30 west. West of the town. It's going to be a change.
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0: County, Bedford 5 traffic.
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1: 1643. 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Received over 3, do you need information back? 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
1: 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It's going to be New Paris Rural. You have a 70 male complaining of chest pain. Wife is with practitioners, regular checking. Does have a history of coronary artery disease. They say it was not administered

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1: You're responding. 3101, Chipmunk Crossing, Lincoln Township, Resort Admin Building. 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
1: Bridge 1105, you're responding. 425 Emler Town Road, Bedford Township, Bedford County Jail. Adult male, self-inflicted lacerations. This was a suicide attempt. 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He is aggravated and violent, currently with a nurse. 425 Emler Town Road, Bedford Township. PSP was notified.
0: Received.
1: 1719. Unit 12, Delta response. Unit 12, Delta response. 719 North Spring Street, apartment 5 in Everett Borough, for chest pain. Eleven here.
2: Two. We'll be on scene. Did they say what gents?
1: /1102 negative. This is the new Paris Rural Health Clinic. The address was getting a little confused with Wysong's Pharmacy, though.

0: County, Everett 4.
1: Everett 4.
0: What's the address on that?
1: Everett, address is 719 Spring Street, Apartment 5, 719 North Spring, Apartment 5. County 12-3. Received 12-03 responding, 719 North Spring Street, Apartment 5, Everett Borough, for a 73-year-old female, conscious and breathing, chest pain, she has a history of heart problems. Everett 4 is en route.
2: Received, thank you.
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3: Veterans.
1: 1105.
3: The state said that they're going to be responding.
1: 1105, affirmative. PSP will be responding. They're still trying to figure out which entrance to use.
3: The state should know what entrance to use. Use the south port.
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0: 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Has it been opened yet?
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0: 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Do you want us to hold it for you till you clear the hospital?
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3: 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You have a 10-year-old male driver rug is over very weight. No, injured his knee, not a bad item. Like it's just requesting assist at this time.

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1: Thank you, Rescue 32, responding 1842, 119 East Street, Everboro, Everett Brethren. There's staff on scene reporting gas odor filling the whole building, originally from the kitchen. They're attempting to light the stove. There's no pilot lights. Can you off one?
0: I see you off.

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0: 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Go ahead. Sir, I have the propane tank shut down.
1: Appreciate you. Shut the stove down as well, and one more readings on the meter.
0: Chief, is there any odor?
1: The whole building smells.
0: That's your seat, I'm going to get. Thirty-two Chief Bedford. Could you get a Duck Enterprises, have them come to my location?
2: 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To the brother, utilize Ops 1.
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1: Yes, everything was checked there. We have the ventilation.

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0: And did you happen to get Stock Enterprise?
1: We're on the phone with them now.
0: That's just effective.
1: Thirty-one Chief from Bedford. 32 Chief.
0: Yeah.
1: They will be on the way. No ETA.
0: That's it.
1: Eating specific.

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